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An 80s, 90s, and 2000s omelet. You want some? Guelph's greatest hits.

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0: Happy Monday. Things aren't looking too bad as you head out on the drive. It's trouble-free in town. Still finding it light on the area highways. And on your eastbound 401 drive, you're looking good and up to speed as you leave Woodstock, moves well into the region. Looks good as you continue through the sixes into Milton. There is some volume into Mississauga. 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I'm Alexis Feiger. 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
2: 1460.

0: From the National Newsroom of the Canadian Press, I'm Karen Rebo. Canada is pushing for safe, equitable adoption of artificial intelligence at the United Nations, where Canada's ambassador to the world body says AI is a significant priority for his team.
1: David Lametti says he spends 10 to 15% of his time working on AI governance.
2: I think the UN has to play a role there. It's the only place in the world where 194 countries can speak with five or six massive companies that have a great deal of compute power and a great deal of resources to push AI development forward.
1: Lametti says countries generally agree on the need for safety in AI, but he says emerging countries are particularly concerned they might be left behind if they're not part of crafting how AI is used. John Kennedy, The Canadian Press.
0: Search and rescue crews are still looking for several people believed missing after a marine rescue in waters off Vancouver International Airport. The Joint Rescue Coordination Center in Victoria says a civilian boat had reported before noon yesterday spotting people in the water without flotation devices, about 18 kilometers southwest of shore. Aircraft and a lifeboat were sent to the scene, found four people and took them to a nearby Coast Guard station, but they were still looking for six others. Residents of a remote village in the Northwest Territories have been ordered out of their homes due to a nearby wildfire. The out-of-control Decho fire is 7 kilometers west of the Fort Simpson Airport and is about 4.2 square kilometers in size. The village of Fort Simpson says its 1,300 residents should flee to Yellowknife to the multiplex arena. A heat wave will blast the eastern United States this week, and parts of southern Ontario and Quebec will feel some of that heat too. The U.S. National Weather Service says temps rising ahead of the July 4th holiday will feel hotter because of the high humidity that's arriving with it. Several days of high temps will settle in today across the lower Great Lakes, the Mid-Atlantic, and the Mississippi and Ohio River valleys. Prime Minister Mark Carney and Toronto Mayor Olivia Chow attended Toronto's annual Pride Parade yesterday. The leaders were seen shaking hands with crowds of partygoers. Toronto Pride bills itself as the largest festival in Canada and the second largest pride in the world. And roars of joy were shared by soccer fans across this country after Canada beat South Africa 1-0 in yesterday's nail-biting World Cup knockout stage match in LA. Canadians at FIFA fan festivals in Toronto and Vancouver jumped in the air and were dancing after Stefan Eustachio scored in the second minute of second half stoppage time. A few minutes later, Canada celebrated its men's team, winning its first ever ticket to the round of 16. Canada fan Darren Lee watched the game in Vancouver.
3: Oh, it was amazing. I was ecstatic the entire time. The vibe was great. And I was especially happy when they scored. Everyone was yelling. It was just a great time overall.
0: This is the Canadian Press. In sports, Team Canada will be watching tonight's round of 32 World Cup knockout match between Morocco and the Netherlands with special interest. Canada will play the winner Saturday in Houston in the round of 16. Stefan Eustachio scored in the second minute of second half stoppage time yesterday in Los Angeles as Canada got a historic win over South Africa 1-0 in the first knockout game of the World Cup. The Toronto Blue Jays hope to snap a six-game losing streak tonight when they open a three-game series against former Blue Jay Bo Bichette and his visiting New York Mets. Scotty Scheffler and Victor Hovland will return to TPC River Highlands in Connecticut today for a playoff to decide the winner of this year's Travelers Championship. Scheffler made an 8-foot par putt on the 18th hole last night to force a playoff, but the final round was stopped for 90 minutes because of storms. And the Wimbledon Tennis Championships get underway today in England. From the Canadian Press, I'm Karen Rebo.

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0: 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It's crash-free in town. Still finding it's pretty lightly traveled on those area highways. Not much to get in the way. On your eastbound 401, you're also up to speed and looking good as you leave Woodstock. Moves well into Cambridge. Looks good as you continue through the sixes into Milton. Some light volume into Mississauga through Mavis. 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I'm Alexis Weiger. The CJOY Traffic Watch continues.
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0: Good news on the in-town drive. It's trouble-free. Just finding the regular volume filling in on Highway 7 between Kitchener and Guelph. Overall, it's not that bad. East on the 401, there's some light volume from Town Line toward the En Route. A nice break, but more volume into Mississauga, slowing down approaching Mavis. 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I'm Alexis Feiger. The CJOY Traffic Watch continues.
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0: It's 13 degrees at 7 o'clock. Good morning, I'm Scott Monick. Here's what's making news this hour. It's shaping up to be a sweltering summer week with plenty of sunshine, heat, and humidity in the Guelph area. Today, the forecast calls for sunny skies with a high at 29 degrees. You can expect daytime highs in the low 30s for the rest of the week until at least Saturday, with the humidex will feel like the low 40s. It's going to be uncomfortably warm in the evenings as well, as the temperature will likely hover in the low 20s overnight throughout the week. Canada is through to the next stage of the FIFA World Cup after beating South Africa 1-0 in Los Angeles. Leamington, Ontario's Stephen Eustachio scored in the second minute of injury time to vault the Canadians through to the round of 16. It wasn't lost on Canada fan Justin Heffernan that this was the team's first knockout stage match in this soccer tournament.
1: Canada definitely just made history going to the round of 16 in the World Cup. I never thought I'd see that in my lifetime, honestly. But yeah, Canadian soccer is like getting a lot better, which is very, warms my heart.
0: Canada will face the winner of today's match between Morocco and the Netherlands in the round of 16. That match will take place Saturday in Houston. Local and international rescue teams are racing against the clock to pull survivors from the rubble more than 4 days after two powerful earthquakes hit Venezuela. It's now estimated that nearly 60,000 buildings were damaged or destroyed in last week's twin earthquakes. An estimated 50,000 people are still missing. The government has reported 1,450 deaths from Wednesday's quakes. And Supergirl wasn't super enough to leap to the top of the box office over the weekend. ABC's Mike DeBusky has more.
2: Let's play!
3: Toy Story 5 picked up another $70 million in its second weekend, topping the box office after making the strongest debut of the year last weekend.
4: This does not look like this is going to end well.
3: Supergirl was this weekend's big new release, but only managed to collect $38 million, below what Warner Brothers had been projecting.
5: I wish Nikki Freeman loved me more than anyone in the entire world.
3: And the low-budget horror hit Obsession took in just under $10 million 7 weeks into its run. Mike DeBusky, ABC News.
0: In sports, there are three knockout matches at the World Cup today, including an early showdown in Houston between Brazil and Japan. Group E winner Germany faces Paraguay, while Morocco takes on the Netherlands. The winner of that match will face Canada in the round of 16. The Toronto Blue Jays hope to snap a six-game losing streak tonight when they open a three-game home series against the New York Mets. The Jays were swept over the weekend by the Texas Rangers, losing Sunday's finale 3-2. Right-hander Treya Savage will get the start tonight. Bo Bichette will make his return to Toronto as a member of the Mets. NHL news, the Philadelphia Flyers have signed goalie Dan Vladar to a 5-year, $27.5 million contract extension. In the NBA, reports say the Charlotte Hornets are trading forward Miles Bridges, a 2029 first-round pick, and a 2027 second-rounder to the Phoenix Suns for guard Grayson Allen, forward Royce O'Neal, and a 2033 first-rounder. And the Wimbledon Championship gets underway today. Canadians Bianca Andreescu and Leila Fernandez are both in action on the women's side. Felix Auger-Aliassime and Denis Shapovalov will both play their first-round matches on the men's side. Checking the forecast, mainly sunny with a high of 29 degrees. There's a chance for showers overnight with a risk of thunderstorms and a low of 19. A mix of sun and cloud on Tuesday with a high of 31 and a slight chance for showers on Wednesday. It's going to be partly sunny with a high of 33. Right now, it's 13 degrees. I'm Scott Monick. 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

0: Heads up, it looks like we're dealing with a closure through Cambridge on Blair Road, shut down between George Street North and Langdon. No reports of any issues through that stretch, but you'll want to keep that in mind heading out. Looking at your area highways, still filling in, no major delays. Your Eastboro 1 Drive has some light volume from Town Line toward the En Route, light past 6 South, and light volume into Mississauga through here, Ontario. 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I'm Alexis Weiger. The CJOY Traffic Watch continues.
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0: Things are still in pretty great shape heading out for the Monday morning drive. We do have a closure reported in town through Cambridge on Blair Road, shut down between George Street North and Langdon, and looking at the Highway 7 drive, just finding the regular volume filling in both ways through Shaunts and both ways approaching Wellington Road 32, Township Road 3. East on the 401 has light volume through Town Line and light through here, Ontario. Westbound 401 volume from Highway 25 toward Kelso. When kids play, they win. 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I'm Alexis Feiger. The CJOY Traffic Watch continues.
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0: It's 16 degrees at 8 o'clock. Good morning. I'm Scott Monick. Here's what's making news this hour. Residents in Guelph are going to be cranking the air conditioning this week as an extended heat wave is about to settle in. Today's high is going to peak at around 29 degrees, but it will feel more like 34 with the humidity. On Canada Day, we're expecting a high of 33 degrees. With this heat comes the risk of sporadic thunderstorms as well throughout the week. The heat wave will cover the entire week and possibly last into Saturday. Canada is through to the next stage of the FIFA World Cup after beating South Africa 1-0 in Los Angeles in an historic match. Leamington, Ontario, Stephen Eustachio scored in the second minute of injury time to vault the Canadians through to the round of 16. There were watch parties from coast to coast. Michael D'Angelo took in the match at FanFest in Toronto.
1: Our win was everything to us tonight. We had an amazing time. I can't wait for the next match.
0: Canada has advanced to the round of 16 and will face either the Netherlands or Morocco in Houston coming up on Saturday. In other news, regional police are investigating after a woman in Kitchener was sexually assaulted while on a trail near the Grand River over the weekend. The incident took place on a boat launch trail Sunday morning at around 9:30. Police say the woman alleged that a slim 60-year-old man sexually assaulted her on the trail. There were no physical injuries reported. Police have described the man as South Asian with a slim build, thin gray hair. He was wearing red pants at the time of the assault. The investigation continues. And it's estimated that nearly 60,000 buildings were damaged or destroyed in last Wednesday's deadly twin earthquakes in Venezuela. Amid many aftershocks, search and rescue efforts continue in desperation, with more international help arriving in the hardest hit areas. They were able to save a man and his son who had been trapped under the rubble for days. There were also images of a woman who was rescued with her infant child. The government puts the death toll at over 1,400, and there's word some 50,000 people are listed as missing. Turning to sports, the Toronto Blue Jays will look to turn around their fortunes tonight as they begin a home series against Bo Bichette and the visiting New York Mets. The Jays are on a six-game losing streak after being swept over the weekend by the Texas Rangers. The Rangers completed the series sweep Sunday by beating the Jays 3-2. At the World Cup, three more knockout matches are on tap today. Japan will take on Brazil, Germany will take on Paraguay, and the Netherlands will face Morocco tonight. The winner of that match will face Team Canada in the round of 16 in Houston coming up on Saturday. NHL news, the Philadelphia Flyers have signed goalie Dan Vladar to a five-year, $27.5 million contract extension. And Wimbledon gets underway today. Canadians Bianca Andreescu and Leila Fernandez are both in action on the women's side. Felix Auger-Aliassime and Denis Shapovalov are both playing their first-round matches on the men's side. Checking the forecast, mainly sunny skies with a high of 29 degrees today. With the humidity, it will feel like 34. Tonight, partly cloudy skies. There is a chance for some showers overnight with a risk of thunderstorms as well with a low of 19. A mix of sun and cloud with a chance for showers on Tuesday and a high of 31. And looking ahead to Canada Day, we're expecting a high of 33 degrees under partly sunny skies. Right now, it's 16 degrees. I'm Scott Monick. 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

0: Heads up in town through Cambridge. We do have a crash reported at the Sheldon and Franklin roundabout. Not a major delay around that, but just keep it in mind. Your area highways are just dealing with the regular volume, and looking at your eastbound 401 drive, not looking too bad. Just some light volume into Mississauga from Mavis through here, Ontario. Westbound on the 401 has volume through Highway 25, and as you approach King Highway 8, we have a collision reported. There's no delay. When kids play, they win. 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I'm Alexis Spiger. The CJOY Traffic Watch continues.
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0: Well, some good news in Cambridge at the Sheldon and Franklin roundabout. We had an issue reported clear, no delay, and just going to find the regular volume on the area highways. But overall, it's not that bad. Your eastbound 401 drive just has volume into Mississauga through here, Ontario, and the westbound 401. A bit slow through Highway 25, and we had issues reported approaching King Highway 8. That's been cleared. 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I'm Alexis Feiger. The CJOY Traffic Watch continues.
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0: It's 20 degrees at 9 o'clock. Good morning, I'm Scott Monick. Here's what's making news this hour. It's shaping up to be a sweltering summer week with plenty of sunshine, heat, and humidity in the Guelph area. Today, the forecast calls for sunny skies with a high at 29 degrees. You can expect daytime highs in the low 30s for the rest of the week until at least Saturday, with the humidex will feel like the low 40s. It's going to be uncomfortably warm in the evenings as well, as the temperature will likely hover in the low 20s overnight throughout the week. Canada is through to the next stage of the FIFA World Cup after beating South Africa 1-0 in Los Angeles. Leamington, Ontario's Stefan Eustachio scored in the second minute of injury time to vault the Canadians through to the round of 16. It wasn't lost on Canada fan Justin Heffernan that this was the team's first knockout stage match in this soccer tournament.
1: Canada definitely just made history going to the round of 16 in the World Cup. I never thought I'd see that in my lifetime, honestly. But yeah, Canadian soccer is like getting a lot better, which is very, warms my heart.
0: Canada will face the winner of today's match between Morocco and the Netherlands in the round of 16. That match will take place Saturday in Houston. Local and international rescue teams are racing against the clock to pull survivors from the rubble more than 4 days after two powerful earthquakes hit Venezuela. It's now estimated that nearly 60,000 buildings were damaged or destroyed in last week's twin earthquakes. An estimated 50,000 people are still missing. The government has reported 1,450 deaths from Wednesday's quakes. And Supergirl wasn't super enough to leap to the top of the box office over the weekend. ABC's Mike DeBusky has more.
2: Let's play!
3: Toy Story 5 picked up another $70 million in its second weekend, topping the box office after making the strongest debut of the year last weekend.
4: This does not look like this is going to end well.
3: Supergirl was this weekend's big new release, but only managed to collect $38 million, below what Warner Brothers had been projecting.
5: I wish Nikki Freeman loved me more than anyone in the entire world.
3: And the low-budget horror hit Obsession took in just under $10 million 7 weeks into its run. Mike DeBusky, ABC News.
0: Checking the forecast, mainly sunny with a high of 29 degrees. There's a chance for showers overnight with a risk of thunderstorms and a low of 19. A mix of sun and cloud on Tuesday with a high of 31 and a slight chance for showers on Wednesday. It's going to be partly sunny with a high of 33. Right now it's 20 degrees. I'm Scott Monick. 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

0: It's 23 degrees at 10 o'clock. Good morning, I'm Scott Monick. Here's what's making news this hour. Residents in Guelph are going to be cranking the air conditioning this week as an extended heat wave is about to settle in. Today's high is going to peak at around 29 degrees, but it will feel more like 34 with the humidity. On Canada Day, we're expecting a high of 33 degrees. With this heat comes the risk of sporadic thunderstorms as well throughout the week. The heat wave will cover the entire week and possibly last into Saturday. Canada is through to the next stage of the FIFA World Cup after beating South Africa 1-0 in Los Angeles in an historic match. Leamington, Ontario, Stephen Eustachio scored in the second minute of injury time to vault the Canadians through to the round of 16. There were watch parties from coast to coast. Michael D'Angelo took in the match at FanFest in Toronto.
1: Our win was everything to us tonight. We had an amazing time. I can't wait for the next match.
0: Canada has advanced to the round of 16 and will face either the Netherlands or Morocco in Houston coming up on Saturday. In other news, regional police are investigating after a woman in Kitchener was sexually assaulted while on a trail near the Grand River over the weekend. The incident took place on a boat launch trail Sunday morning at around 9:30. Police say the woman alleged that a slim 60-year-old man sexually assaulted her on the trail. There were no physical injuries reported. Police have described the man as South Asian with a slim build, thin gray hair. He was wearing red pants at the time of the assault. The investigation continues. And it's estimated that nearly 60,000 buildings were damaged or destroyed in last Wednesday's deadly twin earthquakes in Venezuela. Amid many aftershocks, search and rescue efforts continue in desperation, with more international help arriving in the hardest hit areas. They were able to save a man and his son who had been trapped under the rubble for days. There were also images of a woman who was rescued with her infant child. The government puts the death toll at over 1,400, and there's word some 50,000 people are listed as missing. Checking the forecast, mainly sunny skies with a high of 29 degrees today. With the humidity, it will feel like 34. Tonight, partly cloudy skies. There is a chance for some showers overnight with a risk of thunderstorms as well with a low of 19. A mix of sun and cloud with a chance for showers on Tuesday and a high of 31. And looking ahead to Canada Day, we're expecting a high of 33 degrees under partly sunny skies. Right now, it's 23 degrees. I'm Scott Monick. 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
3: And then some.

Harlequin on CJOY. Good morning. Dan Allaire with you as we expect a hot one today. 25 this afternoon feels like 31. But that's nothing. Could see a little bit of rain, maybe a thunderstorm tonight into tomorrow morning, but not much. But tomorrow's high is 33. Now, that's hot enough, but the humidex tomorrow, 44. In the evening, 30 feels like 41. So it's going to get sticky. Still warm enough today, but tomorrow into the mid-40s with the humidex. Today, mid-30s with the humidex. 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
1: White Wedding, Billy Idol on CJOY. It's Dan Allaire with you. Every now and then, if you're a thrifter, you might find a deal where you paid $10 for something you know is worth $50 or $100. It's a name brand and all that stuff. But some people find things that are worth small fortunes. And I've got a story from a Goodwill in the States. A really unique piece of sports memorabilia was just in a bin for a couple few bucks. I'll tell you about it coming up before 11. Right now, it's 8 seconds and Kiss You When It's Dangerous.

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0: 1460

Bob Seger and the Silver Bullet Band on CJOY. If you're a yard saler or a thrifter, just somebody who likes to go into these secondhand shops just to find the deals. There are some people that are very good at it. It takes a lot of patience. And they'll tell you that for all their triumphant stories of, you'll never guess what I got for what I paid, there's a lot of, I didn't find bupkis, right? Well, in Portland, and it doesn't say if it's Oregon or Maine, but a teenager was rummaging through a bin and found a Wilt Chamberlain LA Lakers warm-up jacket for $3. And when he picked it up and looked at it, he goes, I got a feeling this might be the real thing. So he bought it for $3. Why not? Went home, went and looked at photos from the 1972 finals, and sure enough, it appeared to be the jacket that Wilt Chamberlain was wearing in warm-up. So he had it authenticated. And guess what? He was right. That was, in fact, Wilt Chamberlain's 1972 LA Lakers warm-up jacket. So for $3, he picks that up, and as of Wednesday, it'll be at auction at Sotheby's. You can check it out for yourself, but if you would like to own it, they expect it to cost about $150,000 to $250,000, whoever will be the final and winning bid on that thing. So this kid spends $3, and if it goes on the high end of thing, you get the right basketball people wanting it. It could yield him $250,000. So you could be a real good thrifter, but those deals, that's a less than once in a lifetime kind of thing.

0: It's 24 degrees at 11 o'clock. Good morning, I'm Mike Hodges. Here's what's making news this hour. It's a hot, humid day to start off the week in Guelph. Temperatures will be around 30 degrees or higher until at least Saturday. The humidity will have it feeling like it's in the low to mid 40s for a couple of days as well, including Canada Day on Wednesday. There's a little relief being offered in the evenings, too, with temperatures sitting in the low 20s overnight during the week. Today's forecast is calling for sunny skies and a high of 28. Canada is through to the next stage of the FIFA World Cup after beating South Africa 1-0 in Los Angeles. The men's national team scored in the second minute of injury time to vault the Canadians through to the round of 16. South Africa fan Omar Abdul watched the game with his friend at the busy fan festival in Toronto, saying he's proud of his home nation.
1: We lost, but we played very good. I think all the South Africans can be proud of our team. And yeah, we'll be back in 4 years.
0: Meanwhile, on the pitch, Canada coach Jesse Marsh gathered his players in a huddle after the final whistle and told them that they're, quote, Canadian heroes. It's estimated that nearly 60,000 buildings were damaged or destroyed in last week's deadly twin earthquakes in Venezuela. Amid many aftershocks, search and rescue efforts continue in desperation, with more international help arriving in the hardest hit areas. They were able to save a man and his son who had been trapped under the rubble for days. There were also images of a woman who was rescued with her infant child. The government puts the death toll at more than 1,400. And there's word that some 50,000 people are listed as missing. And Prime Minister Mark Carney got a soaking during his short appearance in yesterday's annual Pride Parade in Toronto. As he marched, Carney goaded revelers, wielding water guns to drench him. The Prime Minister stumbled back as he was sprayed with water, feigning injury, and continued the rest of the march, hair wet and pink shirt soaked through. It was the first time Carney walked in Toronto's Pride Parade since he took office last year. And turning to your forecast, sunshine on tap today, high of 28, feeling more like 34 with the Humidex. Tonight we could see thunderstorms arrive, dropping to a low of 19, and then it'll be sweltering tomorrow with sunshine on tap and a high of 33, but it'll feel more like 44 with the humidity. Right now it's 24 degrees. I'm Mike Hodges. Your news next at noon on Guelph's News Leader 1460. 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

At his triumph and magic power on a CJOI, your magic power today might be trying to stay cool. The Humidex brings us into the mid-30s, but tomorrow the high is in the mid-30s. 33 feels like 44 tomorrow. Today we're looking at, high 20s feels like mid-30s. Summer's here, and it's going to be a hot and sticky week all week here, so try and stay cool out there. Duran Duran, Hungry Like the Wolf on CJOY.

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That is Brian Adams on a CJOI. Still to come, we've got Genesis, some Blue Rodeo, and Donna Summer singing about this week, really. This is Hot Stuff on CJOI.

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Well, with the heat coming through this week, probably a good time to tell you, if you can find it, I got to try the Tragically Chip ice cream from a Kawartha Dairy. 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
0: 1460

That's the Stones and Satisfaction on CJOY. Dan Allaire with you. Had an opportunity to try the tragically chip hip ice cream from Kawartha Dairy. I found myself a tub late last week and saved it for yesterday. And it's for those of you who are unaware, the tragically hip themed ice cream is maple whiskey ice cream with chocolate chunks and a black cherry swirl. Kind of like a Manhattan a little bit. No maple in a Manhattan, but you kind of get the picture. I did not think you would be able to pick up the profile of a whiskey flavor in this ice cream. I thought it was going to be like maple forward with the chocolate and the black cherry swirl, but you can find it. And it's subtle, it's there, but it's so good. And with the maple and the chocolate chunks and the that black cherry swirl, it is absolutely delicious. Highly recommend. I had it with my wife, my son-in-law, and a couple of friends were over. So I shared, and there's still a little bit left in the tub, so I get to have a little bit more at some point this week. And with the weather we've got coming through, definitely ice cream is going to help cool things, just even for a brief moment. But if you happen to see this tragically chip, highly recommend. It is fantastic.

0: Remember what it was like to run down the street with a pocket full of quarters? So excited to play the new Pac-Man game at the arcade. Recapturing that vibe with the totally 80s lunch.
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That's Paul Carrick and Don't Shed a Tear. 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We are off and running all 80s right through till 1 o'clock. We'll keep it going right now with Madonna's Holiday.

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12: 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And this is the Totally 80s Lunch on 1460 CJOY.

Here we are on a manic Monday on CJOY. The Bengals there, part of your totally 80s lunch. More 80s on the way from Journey, Frozen Ghost, and the Scorpions. 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

More 80s on the way. Part of your totally 80s lunch till 1 o'clock. Huey Lewis in the news asks, do you believe in love? But first, it's the Spoons and Nova Heart.

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Huey Lewis and the news on your Totally 80s Lunch here on CJOI. Still to come, Hall & Oates, Kiss on My List. We'll wrap things up first. Bryan Adams and Somebody on CJOI.

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0: It's 29 degrees at 1 o'clock. Good afternoon, I'm Mike Hodges. Here's what's making news this hour. Well, it continues to be a scorcher out there today, with temperatures expected to hover around the mid-30s through most of this week. Today, the forecast in Guelph is calling for sunshine and a high of nearly 30 degrees. Throughout the week, temperatures will be around the low to mid-40s with the humidity. Evenings won't offer much relief either, with temperatures expected to be in the low 20s. Canada's men's soccer team will play the role of spectator tonight. Morocco faces the Netherlands in a knockout game, with the winner facing Canada this Saturday in the round of 16 in Houston. Canada advanced with a 1-0 win over South Africa yesterday in Los Angeles. Tens of thousands of people remain missing under the rubble in Venezuela after the twin earthquakes that hit the capital Caracas and other portions of the country last week. Close to 1,500 people have died and more than 3,000 are hurt, but rescuers are finding survivors, including an 18-day-old baby and the child's mother. We learn more from ABC's James Longman.
1: La Guaira, a coastal town, the worst hit. Thousands are still sleeping outside, worried more buildings might fall. Huge apartment buildings collapsed in seconds. Entire neighborhoods were wiped out. An estimated 58,000 buildings were damaged or destroyed across Venezuela. UNICEF says 1.8 million people need help, including nearly 700,000 children.
0: And the new temporary home of the Ontario Science Center has officially opened at Toronto's Harbourfront Center. Government says the new center will ensure visitors continue to have access to hands-on science and technology experiences. A new permanent facility is being built at Ontario Place. The province abruptly closed the science center in East Toronto in the summer of 2024, citing an engineering report that found deficiencies with the roof. Critics have questioned that reasoning, given that the roof has survived record amounts of snowfall since then. And checking your forecast, sunny out there, temperatures expected to climb to a high of 29. Tonight, we could see thunderstorms with a low of 19, and then there's a potential for more thunderstorms in the morning tomorrow before sunshine greets us in the afternoon with a high of 33, but it'll feel more like 44 with the Humidex. Right now, it's 29 degrees. I'm Mike Hodges. Your news next at 2 o'clock on Guelph's News Leader 1460. 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

That's the Hip and Wheat Kings on CJOY. Earlier, I was talking about how I've had the Tragically Hip ice cream, the Tragically Chip from Kawartha Dairy, maple whiskey ice cream with chocolate chunks and black cherry swirl. Very good. And all the things mentioned in the title, I didn't think they'd pull in the whiskey flavor, but they did. I don't know how they did it, but it's very good. If you can find a tub, because it's immensely popular right now, and it's a limited release, I believe. If you find it, buy it. $10 well spent. Delicious ice cream. They knocked it out of the park. Here's Queen, Under Pressure, on CJOY.

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Chilliwack Fly at Night on CJOI. More music to come on this warm Monday afternoon from the Eurythmics, Pat Benatar, and the Thompson Twins. 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

That's the Eurythmics and Sweet Dreams. If you've been having sweet dreams of summer, you know this is like the first full week of vacation for the teachers and all the students and stuff. Summer break officially starts, and Mother Nature's bringing the heat. We'll go through the week's forecast because you want to be prepared, because I'm telling you, it's going to cook and be a little gross at the same time. We'll talk about the rest of the week's forecast because today's already hot. But tomorrow and Canada Day, just warmer and warmer. Taking us there, you too. This is Mysterious Ways.

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Well, we've got a warm one today, right? 28 feels like 35, but tomorrow, 33 feels like 44. It's going to be a hot week, like a oof week. 33 on Canada Day feels like 44. Even at night, in the evening, 31 feels, it's going to still feel like 43 in the evening. And overnight, it will still feel like 31. That is some hot stuff there. Same goes for Thursday. 34 feels like 44. 31 feels like 41 on Friday. Into the weekend, still into the high 30s with the Humidex. And kind of tough to talk about rainfall. There is some rain or thunderstorms in the forecast, but that just comes with all this humidity. These systems, you just never know when they're going to hit. They're usually bursts and short, and maybe a little lightning and thunder in there as well. But whatever you got to do to get yourself ready this week to find ways to stay cool, because after today, as nice as it is, it will be much warmer and muggy into the mid-40s the rest of the week. Enjoy the rest of your Monday. I'll leave you with Kim Mitchell and go for a soda on CJOY.

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These are Guelph's greatest hits. 1460 CJOY.

0: It's 28 degrees at 2 o'clock. Good afternoon. I'm Mike Hodges. Here's what's making news this hour. Well, Guelph will continue to sweat underneath the sun with hot, humid conditions on tap for most of this week. Today, the forecast in Guelph is calling for sunshine and a high of nearly 30 degrees. Throughout the week, temperatures will be around the low to mid-40s with the humidity. Evenings won't offer much relief either, with temperatures expected to be in the low 20s. Canada's men's soccer team will play the role of spectator tonight. Morocco faces the Netherlands in a knockout game, with the winner facing Canada this Saturday in the round of 16 in Houston. Canada advanced with a 1-0 win over South Africa yesterday in Los Angeles. One man has been arrested following an altercation involving a Guelph police officer. Just after 11 p.m. on May 18th, police say officers were called to a downtown location to help paramedics with an agitated man. They say a struggle ensued, during which the man grabbed an officer's arm and squeezed it, leaving several nail marks and drawing blood. Police say the officer received medical attention and was left with scars from the assault. A 26-year-old man from Guelph was arrested on Saturday and has been charged with assaulting police, causing bodily harm. And the new temporary home of the Ontario Science Centre has officially opened at Toronto's Harbourfront Centre. The government says the new centre will ensure visitors continue to have access to hands-on science and technology experiences. A new permanent facility is being built at Ontario Place. Province abruptly closed the Science Centre in East Toronto in the summer of 2024, citing an engineering report that found deficiencies with the roof. Critics have questioned that reasoning, given that the roof has survived record amounts of snowfall since then. And checking your forecast, sunny out there, temperatures expected to climb to a high of 29. Tonight, we could see thunderstorms with a low of 19, and then there's a potential for more thunderstorms in the morning tomorrow before sunshine greets us in the afternoon with a high of 33, but it'll feel more like 44 with the Humidex. Right now, it's 28 degrees. I'm Mike Hodges. Your news next at 3 o'clock on Guelph's News Leader, 1460. 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

0: It's 28 degrees at 3 o'clock. Good afternoon, I'm Mike Hodges. Here's what's making news this hour. Communities across southwestern Ontario and Quebec will be baking under the sun this week as a heat warning has been issued from Environment Canada.
1: The agency has issued yellow heat warnings for Sarnia, Windsor, and several other Ontario communities at risk of extreme heat beginning today. Some regions could see temperatures of up to 36 degrees Celsius, although it could feel like 40 degrees with the humidity. The heat is expected to move into Montreal and other parts of Quebec on Wednesday and is forecast to last until Saturday. Environment Canada says extreme heat puts people at risk of exhaustion or heat stroke and poses a particular danger for vulnerable people. Brenda Molina Navidad, The Canadian Press.
0: Although Guelph isn't under a weather advisory right now, temperatures are expected to hover around the low to mid 30s throughout the week, but it'll climb into the low to mid 40s with the Humidex. Well, Canada will learn their next FIFA World Cup opponent tonight when the Netherlands takes on Morocco in the round of 32. Stefan Astakio's stoppage time winner lifted Canada to a historic 1-0 win over South Africa yesterday, sending the national men's team to the round of 16 for the first time. The Canadians will face the winner in Houston this Saturday with a place in the World Cup quarterfinals on the line. Canada's former chief trade negotiator says he does not expect Ottawa to reach a tariff deal with Washington before the U.S. midterm elections. Steve Verhuell says while there could be a window ahead of the midterms this fall when the U.S. administration is looking for a win, he thinks it's more likely that negotiations stretch into next year. The review of the Canada-U.S.-Mexico Agreement on Trade, also known as CUSMA, formally kicks off this Wednesday. And the Ontario Science Centre has reopened at its interim location in Toronto. It's at the city's Harbourfront Centre pop-up with an expanded footprint. The province abruptly closed the Science Centre at its East End location just 2 years ago with only a few hours warning due to urgent roof repairs that have been disputed by workers and critics. Construction is now underway on its new permanent home at Ontario Place that's set to open its doors in 2029. And let's look ahead to your forecast. Sunshine still hanging around out there. A few showers this afternoon as well. High of 28. We could see more showers tonight, including strong thunderstorms, getting down to a low of 19. And potentially strong thunderstorms on tap for your morning tomorrow. And then sunny again that afternoon with a high of 33. But with the humidity, it'll feel more like 44. Currently, it's 28 degrees. I'm Mike Hodges. 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

0: Still slow going on the westbound 401 because at Highway 25, a collision is blocking the two left lanes. It's backed up from the 407. Further westbound volume delays through the sixes. Northbound on the 6 South delays Leslie to the 401 on Highway 8. Just beginning to see a little bit of volume now westbound past Fairway to the 78. When kids play, they win. 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I'm Madhu Lakhani. The CJOY Traffic Watch continues.
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0: On the eastbound 401, reports of a collision past James Snow Parkway. It's slow from Highway 25. An earlier collision westbound at Highway 25 still blocking the left lane. It's backed up from the 407. And now also seeing reports of a crash westbound on Highway 8 at Fairway. Slow through the Fairway exit. Highway 7 slow eastbound at Shands Station Road. When kids play, they win. 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I'm Adil Lakhani. The CJOY Traffic Watch continues.
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0: It's 28 degrees at 4 o'clock. Good afternoon, I'm Mike Hodges. Here's what's making news this hour. Well, you'll want to keep your AC cranked this week as hot, sweltering conditions will hang around Guelph and most of southwestern Ontario for a majority of this week. Today, the forecast in Guelph is calling for sunshine and a high of nearly 30 degrees. Throughout the week, temperatures will be around the low to mid-40s with the humidity. Evenings won't offer much relief either, with temperatures expected to be in the low 20s. Canada's former chief trade negotiator says he doesn't expect Ottawa to reach a tariff deal with Washington before the U.S. midterm elections. Steve Verhul spoke today at an event for Bank of Montreal clients, charting the trade outlook ahead of July 1st, when the review of the Canada-U.S.-Mexico Agreement on Trade formally kicks in.
1: There's a bit of a window around the U.S. midterms where the U.S. administration may be looking for some kind of win. If that happens, there's a possibility for it to come together. But I think it's more likely that the discussions will continue beyond the midterms and possibly even into next year.
0: He says he doesn't think anything close to a good deal for Canada has been put on the table so far. One man has been arrested following an altercation involving a Guelph police officer. Just after 11 p.m. on May 18th, police say officers were called to a downtown location to help paramedics with an agitated man. They say a struggle ensued, during which the man grabbed an officer's arm and squeezed it, leaving several nail marks and drawing blood. Police say the officer received medical attention and was left with scars from the assault. A 26-year-old man from Guelph was arrested on Saturday and has been charged with assaulting police, causing bodily harm. And affordability concerns continue to far outweigh all other rental market challenges for renters in Canada. A new rentals.ca poll found around 70% of respondents identified high rent prices as the biggest obstacle in their housing search, with affordability concerns stretching across income levels. 42% of respondents reported a monthly rental budget of less than $1,500, while Canada's average asking rent currently exceeds $2,000 per month. And checking your forecast, sunny out there right now. We could see some showers this afternoon with a high of 28. Tonight, we could be greeted by potentially strong thunderstorms and a low of 19. And thunderstorms could greet us once again tomorrow morning before the sun hangs around with a high of 33. But the Humidex will have it feeling more like 44. Right now, it's 28 degrees. I'm Mike Hodges. Your news next at 5 o'clock on Guelph's News Leader 1460 CJOY.
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0: On the eastbound 401 past James Snow Parkway, a serious collision has all lanes blocked. Drivers are being forced off the highway at James Snow Parkway. Westbound trouble at Highway 25 now cleared. It's still backed up from the 407 on and off through the 6s. Highway 8 westbound at Fairway, a collision has things backed up from the 401. When kids play, they win. 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I'm Adil Lakhani. The CJOY Traffic Watch continues.
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0: On the eastbound 401 past James Snow Parkway, all express lanes are blocked. Drivers being forced into the collectors. The southbound James Snow Parkway ramp to the eastbound 401 also closed as a result. Westbound, earlier trouble at Highway 25 has cleared. It's still slow from the 407 on and off through the sixes. And westbound on Highway 8, earlier trouble at Fairway has been cleared to the shoulder. Still slow Fairway to the 78. 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

0: It's 28 degrees at 5 o'clock. Good afternoon, I'm Mike Hodges. Here's what's making news this hour. Guelph is under an orange heat warning from Environment Canada. The heat advisory comes as most communities in southwestern Ontario and Quebec experience sweltering heat through the remainder of the week. As we head into the evening, there'll be little relief offered. Temperatures will only hover around the low 20s as the sun goes down. It'll then climb into the 30s tomorrow, with Humidex values entering the low to mid 40s. Forecasters say relief won't arrive until possibly Saturday. Two deaths of two Ottawa children and their father is being investigated as a murder-suicide. The bodies of the 7 and 12-year-old boys were found in a home in Ottawa South End during a wellness check this morning. Their father was found dead at a vehicle fire in a carpool lot in Kemptville, about 60 kilometers away. It's one of multiple locations outside Ottawa believed to be linked to the investigation, including a fire at a business in Iroquois. Wellington County OPP are investigating after $250,000 worth of jewelry was stolen from a break-in in Puslinch. At around 8:30 a.m. last Wednesday, investigators were called to a break and enter at a home on Calfras Road. Police say one suspect went through the home's front entrance roughly 30 minutes before and stole the jewelry. The victim came back home shortly after and called police. The individual was wearing a hoodie, a black leather jacket, a mask, gloves, pants with a camouflage print, and dirty white flat shoes. They may have also been driving a dark e-bike, bearing a plate with an e-bike marker and a red helmet. And Canada's ex-chief trade negotiator says he doesn't expect Ottawa to reach a tariff deal with Washington before the U.S. midterm elections. Steve Verhul says he thinks it's more likely that negotiations stretch into next year. He also says he doesn't think anything close to a good deal for Canada has been put on the table.
1: Canada and Mexico have shown flexibility on a number of the bilateral issues, but the U.S. has not shown much movement on their side. So, not a lot of incentive for Mexico and Canada to start to move towards closing the agreement.
0: He spoke today at an event for Bank of Montreal clients charting the trade outlook ahead of July 1st, when the review of the Canada-U.S.-Mexico Agreement on Trade formally kicks in. In sports, at the FIFA World Cup, Canada will await the winner of tonight's round of 32 matchup between the Netherlands and Morocco. They'll play the winner on Saturday in Houston in the round of 16. Earlier this afternoon, Brazil advanced to the round of 16 after defeating Japan 2-1. Germany and Paraguay are currently on the pitch in the first half. In the MLB, the struggling Blue Jays will hope to snap a six-game slide when they begin a three-game homestand tonight against the Mets. Toronto will hand the ball to Treya Savage. And in NHL news, the Canucks have acquired Brendan Gallagher from Montreal in exchange for future considerations. The Canadiens are keeping half of the remaining year on his contract, carrying a $6.5 million cap hit. The 34-year-old spent his entire 14-year career with the Habs, recording 246 goals and 487 points in 911 games. And checking your forecast, an orange heat warning remains in effect for Guelph. Sunshine still hanging around out there. Tonight we could see thunderstorms with a low of 19. Possible thunderstorms tomorrow, high of 32, feeling like 43 with the humidity. And potential thunderstorms again that evening with a low of 24. Right now it's 28 degrees, low of 24. Right now it's 28 degrees. I'm Mike Hodges. 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

0: Honda eastbound 401 in the express past James Snow Parkway. An earlier collision still has all express lanes blocked. You will be forced into the collectors. The southbound James Snow Parkway ramp to the eastbound 401 also closed. Westbound, it's slow. James Snow Parkway to the 6s. Westbound Highway 8 delays Fairway to the 78. And southbound on the 85, it's slow. University through Lancaster. 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I'm Adil Lakhani. The CJOY Traffic Watch continues.
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0: On the 401 at the eastbound express lanes past James Snow Parkway, remain blocked after an earlier collision. You will be forced into the collectors. It is slow approaching Guelph Line. Westbound on Highway 8, delays past Fairway to the 78. Southbound on the 85, it's slow University through Lancaster. And in town, a collision reported at the Herb Street and Iron Needles roundabout. Slow through the roundabout. 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I'm Adil Lakhani. The CJOY Traffic Watch continues.
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0: It's 27 degrees at 6 o'clock. Good evening, I'm Mike Hodges. Here's what's making news this hour. Well, as we approach the evening, Environment Canada's orange heat warning for Guelph is in effect as most communities in the southern part of the province deal with hot, humid conditions. The heat advisory comes as a majority of communities endure the first heat wave of the season. Temperatures won't offer much relief tonight either, hovering around 20 degrees. Forecasters say the hottest days of this week will be from tomorrow until Friday, where we see Humidex values of up to 45 degrees. And we won't get a break from the humidity until possibly Saturday, so be prepared to keep your AC on and stay cool this week. Two children and their father have been found dead in a murder-suicide in Ottawa. Investigators say they found the 7 and 12-year-old boys while doing a wellness check at a home this morning. They say provincial police are also holding other locations outside of Ottawa believed to be linked to the investigation. Those include a vehicle fire at a carpool lot in Kemptville, where the boy's father was found dead today. One man has been arrested following an altercation involving a Guelph police officer. Just after 11 p.m. on May 18th, police say officers were called to a downtown location to help paramedics with an agitated man. They say a struggle ensued, during which the man grabbed an officer's arm and squeezed it, leaving several nail marks and drawing blood. Police say the officer received medical attention and was left with scars from the assault. A 26-year-old man from Guelph was arrested on Saturday and has been charged with assaulting police, causing bodily harm. And Ontario's education minister is advising parents to not pull their kids out of school for sports tournaments as new attendance rules kick in. Starting this upcoming school year in grades 9 and 10, attendance and participation will be 15% of a final mark, and in grades 11 and 12, it'll be 10%. Education Minister Paul Calandra says attendance rates in Ontario high schools are among the worst in the country, and something must be done. And checking your sports, at the FIFA World Cup, Brazil avoided an upset this afternoon in the round of 32. Japan scored early and led 1-0 through a portion of the match before Brazil responded with two goals, including one in the dying seconds of stoppage time, to win 2-1 in advance to the round of 16. Now, right now, Germany and Paraguay are in the second half. Canada will also be a spectator in tonight's game between the Netherlands and Morocco. They'll play the winner in the round of 16 in Houston on Saturday. In the MLB, Toronto will hand the ball to Treya Savage tonight as the Jays host the Mets in the first of three games at the Rogers Centre. The Blue Jays have dropped six straight games. And in tennis, Canadian Felix Auger-Aliassime cruised into the second round at Wimbledon today. He was the only Canadian to advance after Denis Shapovalov, Bianca Andreescu, and Leila Fernandez were bounced from the tournament. And turning to your forecast, as mentioned off the top, an orange heat warning remains in effect for the Royal City. It's sunny out there right now, but later on we could see potentially strong thunderstorms arrive, getting down to a low of 19. Possible thunderstorms throughout the day tomorrow and a high of 32, feeling like 43 with the Humidex. And then that evening we could see thunder and lightning roll through and a low of 24. Right now it's 27 degrees. I'm Mike Hodges on Guelph's News Leader 1460, CJOY.
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0: On the eastbound 401 past James Snow Parkway, an earlier crash still has all express lanes blocked. You will be forced into the collectors. The north and south James Snow Parkway on ramps to the eastbound 401 also closed. Slow from Highway 25. Westbound delays past Highway 25 through the 6s. Highway 8 westbound slow fairway to the 78. And still seeing delays at the Herb Street and Iron Needles roundabout after an earlier crash. When kids play, they win. 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I'm Adil Lakhani. The CJOY Traffic Watch continues.
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0: All the trouble right now, eastbound on the 401 past James Snow Parkway. All express lanes remain blocked now for a crash investigation. Heavy delays from Highway 25. The north and south James Snow Parkway ramps to the eastbound 401 are also closed. And westbound on the 401, just a little volume approaching the 6s. Northbound on the 6 south, reports of a stalled vehicle at the 401. When kids play, they win. 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
3: And it means there's no need to worry when I play at the park.
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10: Since the dawn of time, humanity has been at war. 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From Genghis Khan to the war in Iran, find out how the past can explain the present. 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

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You want some? Girl. 1460 CJOY, Guelph's greatest hits.

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